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Yeah.

0: 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Die geilsten Tracks zuerst gehört. Denn wir sind dein Lieblingsradio. Und das rund um die Uhr.
1: No friends. No problem, problem. No stress, stress. No plans. The sun is shining every day. I love to be alone. Be alone, be alone, be alone, be alone, be alone, be alone.
2: 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The sky is blue. The air is warm. I leave my phone inside my room. I do not need anyone.
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Day, day, day, day, day, day. I love to be alone, be alone, be alone, be alone, be alone, be alone, be alone. No friends, no problem. The sky is blue, the air is warm.